0: 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Radio Ostfriesland.
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2: 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And now I'm back to let you know I can really shake 'em down.

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1: 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It's because I'm short, I know.

0: 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Weil ich's mir wert bin. Radio Ostfriesland. Hey, was bist denn das?
1: Let me be your hero. Would you dance?

Would you cry if you saw me crying? And would you save my soul tonight? Would you tremble?

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And whosoever shall be found without the soul for

0: 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Radio Ostfriesland. Hey, was bist du das?
1: Freeze, I'm Mob Baker. Put your hands in the air. 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

is not a problem that I can't fix. Cause I can do it in the mix. And if your man gives you trouble just to move out on the double, and you don't let it trouble your brain, cause away goes trouble down the drain. Said away goes trouble down the drain.